0: 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Children's Miracle Network raises funds for 170 children's hospitals across the United States and Canada. 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
1: 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Are there big changes for the better happening in your life? 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

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I might only have one match, but I can make an explosion.

0: 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I need these beautiful things that I've got.
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0: 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And you could be there.
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Seth Schlieder on Sunrise with Won't Start Now, and we won't stop now either. We're up to positive new music from CeCe Winans. 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

I'm So Blessed from the band Kane. I'm Kevin Peterson, and this is Sunrise. 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You'll see this next group on that tour, Elevation Rhythm, and this is their latest, Washed.

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Do you ever feel like the rest of the world has gone insane? I am here to help you slow down and ease your mind.